Gene Ammons, better known as Jug, from the album Jug. We heard Old Man River. I'm Tony Mowat. Blue Mitchell up next. This also features Junior Cook and Cedar Walton, and it's a nice version of Why Do I Love You?

Donna Byrne and her interpretation of Aqua Je Beber. Before that, Cedar Walton and the Rubber Man. I'm Tony Mowat. So good to be with you, my friends. This is your jazz station, and it's a pleasure as always. Up next, this is called Dizzy's Business, and features Cannonball Adderley.

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That's a classic interpretation of Stolen Moments, as done by the Turtle Island String Quartet. I'm Tony Mowat. Good to be with you. Hope you're enjoying the jazz, my friends. It's a pleasure to be back here, and knowing that I'm pleasing you will thrill me, so let me know how you feel about the jazz that you're listening to. Up next is Dave Brubeck.

Alma Jamal and Dawood. That's from the album Chicago Revisited, and it all happened at Joe Siegel's Jazz Showcase Live. It's on the Telarc Jazz label. Up next is Scott Hamilton. Scott Hamilton from the album Blues Boppin' Ballads. This is Blue Harlem. It's on the Concord label.

That was Chris Flory, and that one is from the album Word on the Street on the Double Time label. We heard Sneebor. I'm Tony Mowat. I hope you're enjoying the music, my friends, and I mean that sincerely. Let us know how you feel about your jazz station. Up next, Count Basie and the orchestra.

back again? Or will it be black again? How far, how long can the pain go on? Every day, every night.

Ron Gill from the album The Songs of Billy Strayhorn. We heard Grievin'. And before that, Count Basie and the orchestra. Take the A-Train. That's a classic version by Count Basie. It's from an album that was huge. I mean, very popular. Still is. The Count Plays the Duke. I'm Tony Mowat. Let's conclude things here for this hour with David Fathead Newman. One called Blisters.

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Coleman Hawkins and The Man I Love from the album Sirius, featuring Barry Harris here on Jazz with yours truly, Tony Mowat. Up next is Russell Malone from the album Sweet Georgia Peach. Sounds good, too. Let's continue musically with Russell Malone and Song for Darius.

So many people want to hear the delightful Stacey Kent. From the album, The Boy Next Door, we heard People Will Say We're in Love. And Russell Malone, before that, doing Song for Darius. It's Jazz with yours truly, Tony Mowat, and thank you for being there, my friends.

song called Miles of Blue, as done by Joe Sample, featuring Charles Lloyd on tenor. And before that, the First Lady of Song, Ella Fitzgerald, giving us her beautiful interpretation of Midnight Sun. I'm Tony Mowat. Up next is the love theme. It's the love theme from Spartacus. Regina Carter playing violin. Marcus Belgrave will be assisting her on trumpet.

It's called My Shining Hour. It's done by Jay Lala. And it's from the album, That Old Mercer Magic. I'm Tony Moe. Before that, Regina Carter playing violin. Great version of Love Theme from Spartacus. I'm Tony Moe. Let's conclude this hour with Louis Armstrong.

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'cause I'm hip. Oh, I'm hip. Now I'm deep into Zen meditation and

and it's called I'm Hip. It is a funny thing. Dave Frischberg. Before that, we heard Charlie Bird doing a carol for All Seasons. It was Scott Hamilton playing tenor. Marvelous sound. Good to be with you as always. I'm Tony Mowat. This is your jazz station. And it's a pleasure for me, and I mean that sincerely, to be here with you. Here's a classic by Miles with Horace Silver at the piano. Love Me or Leave Me.

Randy Johnston, who has recorded so many beautiful songs. That's Old Devil Moon with Bruce Barth playing piano. Of course, Randy Johnston on guitar. Before that, Booker Little and Calling Softly. I'm Tony Mowat. Here's my main man, Sean Jones, with him, Orrin Evans on piano.

What a gorgeous interpretation of Misty, Earl Garner's composition, as done by Benny Carter. The album titled Wonderland. Before that, Sean Jones, my main man there, with Orrin Evans on piano, Sean playing trumpet. We heard El Sol. I'm Tony Mowat. Let's conclude this hour with Blues in My Heart.

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7: 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The Tulsa Symphony continues its season with symphony sessions at the University of Tulsa's Lorton Performance Center. Guest conductor Neil Gittleman will lead the orchestra in Haydn's Symphony No. 6 in D, and pianists Lyndon Meyer and Kathy Venable will perform Francis Poulenc's Concerto for Two Pianos. The concert takes place Sunday, September 13th at 2:30 at the University of Tulsa's Lorton Performance Center. 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

Gene Ammons, better known as Jug, from the album Jug. We heard Old Man River. I'm Tony Mowat. Blue Mitchell up next. This also features Junior Cook and Cedar Walton. And it's a nice version of Why Do I Love You?

Donna Byrne and her interpretation of Aqua Je Beber. Before that, Cedar Walton and the Rubber Man. I'm Tony Mowat. So good to be with you, my friends. This is your jazz station, and it's a pleasure as always. Up next, this is called Dizzy's Business and features Cannonball Adderley.

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1: The 11th annual Monarchs on the Mountain event celebrates the monarch butterfly's annual migration from southern Canada and the northern U.S. down to their overwintering grounds in the mountains of central Mexico. And Oklahoma is an important segment of that flyway. You can learn more about their migration along with lectures dealing with pollinators, habitats, and monarch tagging. There'll be native plant sales and much more. Saturday, September 19th from 9 a.m. to 1 p.m. at Chandler Park.

That's a classic interpretation of Stolen Moments, as done by the Turtle Island String Quartet. I'm Tony Mowat. Good to be with you. Hope you're enjoying the jazz, my friends. It's a pleasure to be back here, and knowing that I'm pleasing you will thrill me, so let me know how you feel about the jazz that you're listening to. Up next is Dave Brubeck,

Ahmad Jamal and Dawood. That's from the album Chicago Revisited, and it all happened at Joe Siegel's Jazz Showcase Live. It's on the Telarc Jazz label. Up next is Scott Hamilton.

That was Chris Flory, and that one is from the album Word on the Street on the Double Time label. We heard Sneebor. I'm Tony Mowat. I hope you're enjoying the music, my friends, and I mean that sincerely. Let us know how you feel about your jazz station. Up next, Count Basie and the orchestra.

Ron Gill from the album The Songs of Billy Strayhorn. We heard Grievin'. And before that, Count Basie and the orchestra. Take the A-Train. That's a classic version by Count Basie. It's from an album that was huge. I mean, very popular. Still is. The Count Plays the Duke. I'm Tony Mowat. Let's conclude things here for this hour with David Fathead Newman. One called Blisters.

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Oh, yeah. Gene Ammons. That's off of his Angel Eyes release, featuring Frank Wes on flute. The song, Getting Around. Oh, man, yeah. Chuck Lovins here. Welcome to the Jazz Living Room, friends. We've got some John Pizzarelli coming up, and Mark Basile, and Ahmad Jamal, Wayne Shorter, Dizzy Gillespie, and Stan Getz, and Takaki Otomo, as well as some Jackie Tarason as well. Man, oh man, we got it. That's for sure. And we're going to start off with a cooking little piece here. Yeah, oh, this combination, man, listen to this, okay? We've got Gene Harris and Scott Hamilton together, along with Herb Ellis on guitar. And this is off of the release At Last, and it's their fun version, I should say, of After You've Gone.

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Thank you for your support.

On piano, Takaki Otomo, and a nice song called To You. And it's off of Takaki's release called It Only Takes Time. Is that all? Of course. Oh, yeah. Ahead of that, Dizzy Gillespie and Stan Getz together doing Exactly Like You. That was off of the release called Diz and Getz. And Wayne Shorter from Second Genesis with Cedar Walton on piano and Art Blakey on drums did Ruby and the Pearl. Wasn't that nice? No. And Ahmed Jamal with All the Things You Are. From... It was a live recording from Chicago Revisited Live at Joe Siegel's Jazz Showcase. Oh, yeah. Chuck Levin's here. Welcome. We're going to wrap up the hour now with one from Jackie Tarason. And this is off of a release called A Paris. And the song Placer d'Amour.

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1: The 11th Annual Monarchs on the Mountain event celebrates the monarch butterfly's annual migration from southern Canada and the northern U.S. down to their overwintering grounds in the mountains of central Mexico. And Oklahoma is an important segment of that flyway. You can learn more about their migration along with lectures dealing with pollinators, habitats, and monarch tagging. There'll be native plant sales and much more. Saturday, September 19th from 9 a.m. to 1 p.m. at Chandler Park.
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The group calls themselves Trio City. It's off of a release called I Believe in You. Charles Pillow on alto being featured. It's the song Skylark.

Stacey Kent from Close Your Eyes, the song Little White Lies. Nice. Ahead of that, Tony and Pete Levin, the Levin Brothers, and the song Cello in the Night. That's a really great CD. It's a recent release. Chuck Levin's here, going to go on now to Lee Morgan, featuring Joe Henderson and the Sidewinder.

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always get kind of mesmerized by that song. It's called Snowfall, and it really does remind me of just sitting by the window and watching the snowfall. Yeah, it's a really peaceful moment. That's Wes Montgomery. It's off of Groove Brothers. You know, my goodness, Buddy and Wes Montgomery together on that lovely, lovely piece. Dr. Billy Taylor ahead of that from Ten Fingers, One Voice, the song Easy Like. Jack Wilkins did Show Me from the release Until It's Time. Jack Wilkins on guitar. Lee Morgan with the Sidewinder from Best of Lee Morgan with Joe Henderson on tenor sax. Ahead of that, Sidewinder. Oh, yeah. Chuck Lovins here. We're going to wrap up the hour now with one from Johnny Hodges. This features Wild Bill Davis on the organ. This is off of On the Way Up. The song is No One.

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4: Got Richie Cole doing some Wizard of Oz music, having some fun off of the Latin Lover release. If I only had a brain.

On piano, Spike Willner from his release called Cone. That's Cohen, like K-O-A-N. And the song Gypsy Without a Song. Chuck Levin's here in the Jazz Living Room. I welcome you, friends. We're just kicking back and enjoying this great music. And if you join us, you're going to love it. I just know it. Oh, yeah. Jerry Mulligan coming up, and John Basile, and Alan Broadbent, really interesting player. Paul Vornhagen, Ray Charles, yes, that Ray Charles. Wynton Marsalis and Lenny Marcus as well. And we're going to start off the set with Houston Person from My Romance with the song Our Love Is Here to Stay.

John Basile there with his version of Dream Dancing, featuring Pat Bianchi and Carmen and Torre. Oh, yeah. Gonna move on now to Alan Broadbent. The song called The Long Goodbye.

That's the Wynton Marsalis Septet, and it's off of the Best of Jazz at Lincoln Center Galas. And the song called The Worst Thing, and the vocalist, did you recognize her? Well, she was part of a group called 10,000 Maniacs. Her name is Natalie Merchant. Always enjoyed her vocalization. For sure. Yeah. Ray Charles ahead of that, from Pure Genius, the Complete Atlantic Recordings with Tintin Deo. And Paul Bornhagen from Parisian Protocol and the song Blame It on My Youth. Alan Broadbent did The Long Goodbye from Personal Standards as well. He's got some really great stuff. Chuck Levin's here. We're going to wrap up the hour with Lenny Marcus and his trio from Tonk, a tribute to Ray Bryant. Here's Blues.

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3: Hello, I'm Scott Gregory, host of All This Jazz, bebop, hard bop, swing, fusion, Latin, vocal jazz, piano jazz, big band, small combo, trio jazz. 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That's Sunday night from 7 to 10 p.m. Hope you can join us. 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
4: Hi friends, welcome to the Jazz Living Room. We're gonna start off with something from Tony Cadlick and his big band. This is off of Around the Horn. It is How Do You Keep the Music Playing?

From the Work Song release, that is the title track. Being done there by Nat Adderley with some Wes Montgomery on guitar. Work Song. What a great classic. Oh, yeah, we do enjoy great classics along with recent recordings. Man, I tell you, that what is just all one big, beautiful flow. I love that, being able to play things from 60 years ago with things recorded a week ago. Oh, it's great. And got one from Harry Belafonte now. Yes, Harry Belafonte. Been wanting to play this. This is from Porgy and Bess, his release. The song, Oh, I Got Plenty of Nothing.

That's David Garfield, and that's off of a release called Jazz Outside the Box, and the song Rainbow Seeker. I thought all jazz was outside the box. Well, yeah. Kenny Burrell ahead of that with In a Mellow Tone from Laid Back, and Harry Belafonte, didn't you love that? Harry Belafonte from his Porgy and Bess release with Oh, I Got Plenty of Nothing. Oh, my, yeah. Chuck Levin's here, going to go now to a release called Stand.

Champion Fulton on piano. That's off of her Change Partners release, with Corey Weeds on tenor sax there, and the song You Made a Good Move. Oh, what fun. Whoa, what fun. Yeah. Pee Wee Russell ahead of that, from Swingin' with Pee Wee, featuring Buck Clayton on trumpet, and The Very Thought of You, and Kathy Cousins from The Space Between, Did Spring Is Where You Are. It had Tamir Hendelman with Kathy on piano. The Dana Landry Quartet did Manhattan from Standard Elevation. Dana Landry on piano, Steve Kowalczyk on guitar. Going to wrap up the hour now in the living room here with Oscar Peterson. Yeah, this is off of The Composer. Features Joe Pass on guitar. It is the song City Lights.

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7: 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I'm Kate Borger and I have some great music to play for you. We're going to get started with Red Norvo on vibes and Reno Palmieri on guitar. 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

Diana Krall here on Morning Jazz, along with Russell Malone on guitar, Kristen McBride on bass for Peel Me a Grape. She always sounds like she's having fun when she sings that tune. All the singers do. They really have fun with that one. I'm Kate Borger. Good morning. Welcome to Morning Jazz. I have some great music on the way, and this hour we include music from the Mike Jones Trio, Casey Abrams, the Airmen of Note, and Wes Montgomery, among other artists. Right now, we'll go to a classic jazz tune, Burke's Works, from Mike Clark and Leon Lee Dorsey.

From the Mike Jones Trio, that was that sweet tune, Deed I Do. Do I love you? Oh my, do I. Honey, Deed I Do. The Mike Jones Trio from the album Mike Jones Plays Well With Others. Before that, we heard from alto saxophonist Nicholas Brust with Daybreak. I'm Kate Borger with you on Morning Jazz, going next to another tune from the Great American Songbook. It's I've Got the World on a String, performed here by Casey Abrams, who is on vocals and bass.

Music from the Airmen of Note, featuring Kenny Barron on piano for the song Voyage. I'm Kate Borger with you on Morning Jazz, going next to the album The Incredible Jazz Guitar of Wes Montgomery, and we're going to hear the tune Aerogen.

You're the One for Me. That's off of the album Norm Amadio and Friends here on Morning Jazz. Good morning to you. So glad to have you along. I'm Kate Borger. And we also heard in that set from Wes Montgomery with the incredible jazz guitar of Wes Montgomery. We heard the tune Erigen. And we are continuing the music now with Corey Weeds and Mike LeDun, the song That's the Way of the World from the album Let's Groove, the music of Earth, Wind, and Fire. Corey Weeds on tenor sax.

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8: Good morning. Welcome to a new hour of morning jazz. Alan Broadbent and his trio will start us off with a great cover of Relaxin' at Camarillo.

The piece you just heard was called Country Preacher. Country Preacher from David Garfield, who is a keyboard player of enormous talent, in that case on organ, from his album Jazz Outside the Box. I'm Kate Borger with you for Morning Jazz. Good morning to you and welcome. And I hope you can stick around. I have lots of really terrific artists coming up, including Thomas Clausen, Everett Green, Houston Person, Ernie Andrews, and Scott Hamilton, all on the way. Up next, we are going to a Duke Ellington classic, Sophisticated Lady, played here by the Charlie Hayden Quartet West.

That was Danish jazz pianist and composer Thomas Clausen with a song from his album Back to Basics. Kate Borger here. You're tuned to Morning Jazz. Good morning to you. How are you doing this morning? I hope you're having a good one so far, and I hope that you can stick around for more jazz. Going now to the album My Foolish Heart from Everett Green, and we're going to hear the title track, My Foolish Heart.

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A terrific performance from Houston Person, the album Soft Lights, and the song Do Nothing Till You Hear From Me. Russell Malone joined him on guitar. And before Houston Person, we heard from the bassist and composer Alex Tremblay with him for The Early Departed. I'm Kate Borger, and you have yourself tuned to jazz this morning. Thanks for joining me. We're going to be hearing from another tenor saxophonist, Scott Hamilton, shortly. But first, we're going to the vocalist Ernie Andrews. This is from the album No Regrets, and it's called Sweet Slumber. Ernie Andrews here on Morning Jazz.

I can see you in the shadows down a moon-kissed blossom land.

The tenor saxophonist was Scott Hamilton. The song, If You Are But a Dream. Good morning. I'm Kate Borger with you for Morning Jazz, and we're going next to the album Jazz Jukebox from the drummer Jordan Young. Matt Chertkoff joins him on guitar. It's Nick Hempton on tenor sax for the song Time in a Bottle.

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8: Well, hello there, and welcome to another hour of Morning Jazz. We're going to go to an album called Fountain of Youth from Walt Weisskopf, and we're going to hear the tune Close Enough for Love to begin this hour of Morning Jazz.

tune was I Should Care, and that was from a remarkable album, Charlie Watts Meets the Danish Radio Big Band. That's right, Charlie Watts from the Rolling Stones, who loves jazz, and Charlie Watts Meets the Danish Radio Big Band. I'm Kate Borger, glad to be with you for Morning Jazz, and this hour we'll be hearing from Blossom Deary and Graham Dechter, Champion Fulton, and Nikki Perrott, among other artists. Right now we're going to Frank Kimbrough. The song is You Only Live Twice.

Off of a release evoking trips that he's taken, the album called Trips from trumpeter Guillerme Diaz-Gomez, we heard River Thames. Before that trip to England, we heard from Blossom Dearie with The Party's Over. And you are tuned to Morning Jazz. Good morning to you. I'm Kate Borger. Thank you so much for being there this morning. You know, you make me feel so young. That's what I feel like playing now, because this always invigorates me being here every morning with you for jazz. We're going to go to Matt Barber's version of this tune from the album The Song Is You.

Music from the guitarist Graham Dechter, along with Tamir Hendelman on piano, for a song called Grease for Graham, and it's from the album Taking It There. Before that, we heard from vocalist Matt Barber, You Make Me Feel So Young. I'm Kate Borger with you on Morning Jazz, and as always, I want to thank you so much for choosing jazz this morning out of all the things there are to listen to. So much to choose from, but glad you chose jazz. We're going next to the pianist Champion Fulton. She's a wonderful singer, but in this case, we're going to her album Speechless, so we'll hear her showing off her piano chops for Tea and Tangerines. Here's Champion Fulton.

That track was called Delta Sky, and it's from an extraordinary effort out of Canada. It's the Ostara Project, featuring Jody Prosnick, Amanda Tassoff, and a variety of incredibly talented women jazz artists in Canada. The Ostara Project. We heard Delta Sky. Before that, Tea and Tangerines from pianist and vocalist Champion Fulton. I'm Kate Borger with you on Morning Jazz, going next to bassist and occasional vocalist Nikki Perrott with her version of a Gershwin tune. Harry Allen is the featured tenor saxophonist here for There's a Boat That's Leaving Soon for New York.

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5: Welcome to a brand new hour of Morning Jazz. I'm Kate Borger, and I'm so glad that you tuned in. We have some wonderful music coming up. Starting off this hour now with Lynn Ariel on piano and the song, A House is Not a Home.

Music from French chromatic harmonica player, now based in New York, Yvonik Prenet. We heard How Am I to Know? That's off of the album Listen! Exclamation point. Kate Borger here, and you are tuned to another hour of Morning Jazz. We'll be hearing from Cheryl Benteen, Jack McDuff, Art Hirahara, and Samara Joy this hour. Also, Jerry Mulligan on the way. Right now, we're going to Demetrius Neighbors and the album Evolution. This is a piece called Mesmerize.

Music from Jack McDuff, the song Brother Jack. Before that, we heard a Cole Porter tune from Cheryl Benteen, along with Kenny Barron on piano. The song was You'd Be So Nice to Come Home To. I'm Kate Borger with you on Morning Jazz, and I want to thank you so much for tuning in today and move on to a composer who happens to be a guitarist and flutist as well, but primarily he's a composer. That's what this album is about. It's called Shadow of a Soul, and his name is David Blum, and this is a song called True Blue. David Blum here on Morning Jazz.

That was music from the pianist and composer Art Hirahara. From the album Sunward Bound, that was a song called Suspended. And before that, True Blue from the composer David Bloom. I'm Kate Borger, and as always, I welcome you each and every morning to Morning Jazz. So glad that you joined me today, especially because I'm going to be playing something from Samara Joy, whose music I am just so crazy about. One of the most wonderful singers to have emerged in jazz recently. She's all of 23 years old. So I have Samara Joy coming up for you and Jerry Mulligan, too. But first, something else. I have something from Brent Laidler's album, Wouldn't Be Here Without You. And that's certainly true for me. I'm here because I want to play jazz for you every morning. We're going to Brent Laidler and the song City by the Bay from, again, the album Wouldn't Be Here Without You.

From the Grammy Award-winning vocalist Samara Joy and her Grammy Award-winning album Linger a While, we just heard Social Call. And she is a remarkably talented artist. I've seen her live, and I am telling you, I mean, not only are her recordings fantastic, but she is such a great interpreter of lyrics. She's so poised and just a generous performer. So definitely keep your ears open for Samara Joy. You'll be hearing a lot more about her, I'm sure. I'm Kate Borger with you on Morning Jazz, and we're going to wrap up this hour now with Jerry Mulligan, the complete Verve Concert Band Sessions, and the song, Weep.

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8: I got Phil Woods and the Festival Orchestra from the release Celebration, the song Nefertiti.

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That's off of the release, El Arte del Sabor. That's the Lamento Cubano. And, of course, the performer, you know, the Bebo Valdez Trio. So good, I'm telling you. That really, really tremendous, tremendous sound. Maya Ray before that with Beautiful. It's off of Sapphire Birds, a new release. And Kenny Drew Jr. with the title track to his release, Passionata. Hi, friends. I'm Chuck Levins. Got Sonny Rollins coming up, Art Blakey and the Jazz Messengers, Wynton Marsalis, Bill Evans with a new release. Yeah, some great, great new music. I love it. Marilyn Scott, Brent Jensen, too. Let's continue on now with something from Philippe Catherine. This is off of Blueprints. He's on guitar, Bert Yoris on trumpet alongside, with A Song in My Heart.

Art Blakey and the Jazz Messengers. That version of the Messengers included Johnny Griffin on tenor, Bill Hardman on trumpet. The song For Miners Only was off of the release called Hard Drive. Meant something completely different back then. It was from Out of This World and The Next World 2. Big picture of a rocket on there. I love it. Jazz with Chuck Levin's going to continue on now with something from Wynton Marsalis, Flamingo, with his dad on there, too.

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Johnny Hodges and Wild Bill Davis together, starting us off this hour from In a Mellow Tone, it's Just Squeeze Me.

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Once I was young, yesterday perhaps, danced with Jim and Paul and kissed some other chaps. Once I was young.

appropriately titled CD, that Shearing sound. Just what that is. George Shearing locked in step there with Steve Nelson on Vibes. And I'll Never Smile Again. Billie Holiday before that. That featured Ben Webster and Harry Sweets Edison. And I Didn't Know What Time It Was. It's off of Songs for Distant Gay Lovers. And Anton Mocklehder started off the set with All Blues from a new release called Non Solace. Anton is there on guitar. Chuck Levin's here. Got another new one from Mads Tolling and the Mads Men from the release Playing the 60s. Here's

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Monica Ramey and the BG Adair Trio, Lullaby of the Leaves. Of course, Monica Ramey there on the vocal, along with BG Adair on piano. And oh yeah, that's it. Jeb Patton before that with Juicy Lucy. It's off of Shades and Tones with Jeb there on piano. And a new one from Mads Tolling and the Mads Men. Their version of Georgia on My Mind. It's off of the their release, a new one called Playing the 60s. I love it. Oh, Chuck Levin's here. Welcome, welcome. Jessica Williams for you now from Jessica's Blues with Sneak Preview.

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6: 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Our show is bringing you inside the jazz world. 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
1: 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The 11th annual Monarchs on the Mountain event celebrates the monarch butterfly's annual migration from southern Canada and the northern U.S. down to their overwintering grounds in the mountains of central Mexico. And Oklahoma is an important segment of that flyway. You can learn more about their migration along with lectures dealing with pollinators, habitats, and monarch tagging. There'll be native plant sales and much more. Saturday, September 19th from 9 a.m. to 1 p.m. at Chandler Park.
7: Mark McDonald, along with Jim Riddle, and it's a piece called This Heart of Mine.

this is a test of the Oklahoma Emergency Alert System. 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In the event of an emergency, this system will bring you important information. This test is now concluded.

It is about as much of the title track as you can get to that release, called Happy Madness. Yeah, and of course the song This Happy Madness, that was Rebecca Dumaine, along with Dave Miller on piano and Brad Bluth on guitar. And, make sure I got everybody. Yes. Okay, Al Muirhead before Rebecca. And You'll Never Know from Canada Sessions. Al Muirhead there on trumpet. And Joe Henderson did Dreamer from Double Rainbow, music of Antonio Carlos Jobim. Featuring Eliana Elias there on piano. Chuck Levin's here, and I got one now from Gene Ammons from Boss Tenor. Features Tommy Flanagan, Art Taylor, Doug Watkins, and Ray Barreto. And My Romance.

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It's off of a release called Six String Theory. It is a tribute to piece to Les Paul, Lee Ritenour, Pat Martino, and Joey DeFrancesco, and the song LP.

0: Cyrus Chestnut from his release simply called Spirit and the song Oh How I Love Jesus. Ken Fowser before that with Blues for Mabes. That's off of Ken's Now Hear This release. Featured Josh Bruneau along with him there on trumpet with, of course, Ken on tenor. Oscar Peterson ahead of that with Tin Tin Deo. Roy Hargrove on there and Ralph Moore as well from Oscar Peterson Meets Roy Hargrove. I'm Chuck Levins. Got one now from the new release, Curtis Steigers and the Danish Radio Big Band. I tell you what, the arrangements are such that you hear the song start and you really think Frank is going to come in. One More for the Road, the name of the piece, and here is Fly Me to the Moon.
1: Uh-oh. You like dancing? Thank you. Thank you, Mom. What do you say, gents?

There's a combination for you. You know, one sound you recognize well, and maybe you recognize the other one as well. But you recognize Paul Desmond very easily, and then Jerry Mulligan alongside. There they are together from the release called Two of a Mind and the song All the Things You Are. Miles before that, Miles Davis from Someday My Prince Will Come, the title track. And Wynton Kelly, Hank Mobley on that wonderful, wonderful release. We started off the set with Curtis Steigers and the Danish Radio Big Band with Fly Me to the Moon. You see what I mean about thinking you're going to hear Frank come in? Yeah. Oh, my. From the Duke Ellington songbook, the song Sophisticated Lady, here is Ella Fitzgerald. Hey.

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1: The 11th annual Monarchs on the Mountain event celebrates the monarch butterfly's annual migration from southern Canada and the northern U.S. down to their overwintering grounds in the mountains of central Mexico. And Oklahoma is an important segment of that flyway. You can learn more about their migration along with lectures dealing with pollinators, habitats, and monarch tagging. There'll be native plant sales and much more. Saturday, September 19th from 9 a.m. to 1 p.m. at Chandler Park.
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Oh, yeah. Gene Ammons. That's off of his Angel Eyes release, featuring Frank Wes on flute. The song, Getting Around. Oh, man, yeah. Chuck Lovins here. Welcome to the Jazz Living Room, friends. We've got some John Pizzarelli coming up, and Mark Basile, and Ahmad Jamal, Wayne Shorter, Dizzy Gillespie, and Stan Getz, and Takaki Otomo, as well as some Jackie Tarasson as well. Man, oh man, we got it. That's for sure. And we're going to start off with a cooking little piece here. Yeah, oh, this combination, man, listen to this, okay? We've got Gene Harris and Scott Hamilton together, along with Herb Ellis on guitar. And this is off of the release At Last. And it's their fun version, I should say, of After You've Gone.

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Thank you for your support.

On piano, Takaki Otomo, and a nice song called To You. And it's off of Takaki's release called It Only Takes Time. Is that all? Of course. Oh, yeah. Ahead of that, Dizzy Gillespie and Stan Getz together doing Exactly Like You. That was off of a release called Diz and Getz. And Wayne Shorter from Second Genesis, with Cedar Walton on piano and Art Blakey on drums, did Ruby and the Pearl. Wasn't that nice? No. And Ahmed Jamal with All the Things You Are. From, it was a live recording from Chicago Revisited Live at Joe Siegel's Jazz Showcase. Oh, yeah. Chuck Levins here. Welcome. We're going to wrap up the hour now with one from Jackie Tarasson. And this is off of release called A Paris, and the song Placer d'Amour.

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9: The group calls themselves Trio City. It's off of a release called I Believe in You. Charles Pillow on alto being featured. It's the song Skylark.

Stacey Kent from Close Your Eyes, the song Little White Lies. Nice. Ahead of that, Tony and Pete Levin, the Levin Brothers, and the song Cello in the Night. That's a really great CD. It's a recent release. Chuck Levin's here, going to go on now to Lee Morgan, featuring Joe Henderson and the Sidewinder.

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Always get kind of mesmerized by that song. It's called Snowfall, and it really does remind me of just sitting by the window and watching the snowfall. Yeah, it's a really peaceful moment. That's Wes Montgomery. It's off of Groove Brothers. You know, my goodness, Buddy and Wes Montgomery together on that lovely, lovely piece. Dr. Billy Taylor ahead of that from 10 Fingers, One Voice, the song Easy Like. Jack Wilkins did Show Me from the release Until It's Time. Jack Wilkins on guitar. Lee Morgan with the Sidewinder from Best of Lee Morgan with Joe Henderson on tenor sax. Ahead of that, Sidewinder. Oh, yeah. Chuck Lovins here. We're going to wrap up the hour now with one from Johnny Hodges. This features Wild Bill Davis on the organ. This is off of On the Way Up. The song is No One.

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1: The 11th Annual Monarchs on the Mountain event celebrates the monarch butterfly's annual migration from southern Canada and the northern U.S. down to their overwintering grounds in the mountains of central Mexico. And Oklahoma is an important segment of that flyway. You can learn more about their migration along with lectures dealing with pollinators, habitats, and monarch tagging. There'll be native plant sales and much more. Saturday, September 19th from 9 a.m. to 1 p.m. at Chandler Park.
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4: Got Richie Cole doing some Wizard of Oz music, having some fun off of the Latin Lover release. If I only had a brain.

On piano, Spike Willner from his release called Cone. That's Cohen, like K-O-A-N. And the song Gypsy Without a Song. Chuck Levin's here in the Jazz Living Room. I welcome you, friends. We're just kicking back and enjoying this great music. And if you join us, you're going to love it. I just know it. Oh, yeah. Jerry Mulligan coming up, and John Basile, and Alan Broadbent, really interesting player. Paul Vornhagen, Ray Charles, yes, that Ray Charles. Wynton Marsalis and Lenny Marcus as well. And we're going to start off the set with Houston Person from My Romance with the song Our Love Is Here to Stay.

John Basile there with his version of Dream Dancing, featuring Pat Bianchi and Carmen and Torre. Oh, yeah. Gonna move on now to Alan Broadbent. The song called The Long Goodbye.

That's the Wynton Marsalis Septet, and it's off of the Best of Jazz at Lincoln Center galas. And the song called The Worst Thing, and the vocalist, did you recognize her? Well, she was part of a group called 10,000 Maniacs. Her name is Natalie Merchant. Always enjoyed her vocalization. For sure. Yeah. Ray Charles ahead of that, from Pure Genius, the Complete Atlantic Recordings with Tintin Deo. And Paul Bornhagen from Parisian Protocol and the song Blame It on My Youth. Alan Broadbent did The Long Goodbye from Personal Standards as well. He's got some really great stuff. Chuck Levin's here. We're going to wrap up the hour with Lenny Marcus and his trio from Tonk, a tribute to Ray Bryant. Here's Blues Number 2.

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4: Hi friends, welcome to the Jazz Living Room. We're gonna start off with something from Tony Cadlick and his big band. This is off of Around the Horn. It is How Do You Keep the Music Playing?

From the Work Song release, that is the title track. Being done there by Nat Adderley with some Wes Montgomery on guitar. Work Song. What a great classic. Oh, yeah, we do enjoy great classics along with recent recordings. Man, I tell you, that what is just all one big, beautiful flow. I love that, being able to play things from 60 years ago with things recorded a week ago. Oh, it's great. And got one from Harry Belafonte now. Yes, Harry Belafonte. Been wanting to play this. This is from Porgy and Bess, his release. The song, Oh, I Got Plenty of Nothing.

That's David Garfield, and that's off of a release called Jazz Outside the Box, and the song Rainbow Seeker. I thought all jazz was outside the box. Well, yeah. Kenny Burrell ahead of that with In a Mellow Tone from Laid Back, and Harry Belafonte, didn't you love that? Harry Belafonte from his Porgy and Bess release with Oh, I Got Plenty of Nothing. Oh, my, yeah. Chuck Levin's here, going to go now to a release called Standard Elevation. And it's the Dana Landry Quartet with Manhattan.

Champion Fulton on piano. That's off of her Change Partners release. With Corey Weeds on tenor sax there in the song You Made a Good Move. Oh, what fun. Whoa, what fun, yeah. Pee-wee Russell ahead of that from Swingin' with Pee-wee, featuring Buck Clayton on trumpet, and The Very Thought of You. And Kathy Cousins from The Space Between did Spring Is Where You Are. It had Tamir Handelman with Kathy on piano. The Dana Landry Quartet did Manhattan from Standard Elevation. Dana Landry on piano, Steve Kowalczyk on guitar. Going to wrap up the hour now in the living room here with Oscar Peterson. Yeah, this is off of The Composer. Features Joe Pass on guitar. It is the song City Lights.

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1: 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And Oklahoma is an important segment of that flyway. 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There'll be native plant sales and much more. 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

That was Aldo Romano. Some excellent jazz happening there with classic Italian songs. That was a solo mio. And it's from the album Canzoni on the Angel label. To get things started here for this hour of jazz, I'm Tony Mowat with the jazz sounds for you, my friends. And it's a pleasure indeed to be with you.

What a classic interpretation of music composed by Rodgers and Hammerstein. That was the very, very talented. Love the way he played. And all these great albums he put for us. And I'm talking about Bill Evans. We heard it might as well be spring. Before that, Diane Reeves with Roy Hargrove assisting on trumpet. We heard Comes Love. Good to be with you as always. This is your jazz sound. And a lot of good jazz sounds for you, my friends. Like Harry Allen doing Body and Soul.

Donald Bailey playing the harmonica. And we heard Blue Gardenia. Nika Rato and a nice version of Emily. Starting off the set was Harry Allen doing Body and Soul. I'm Tony Mowad. I thank you for being there to share this jazz with me. Up next is one called Why Don't You Do Right?

Stairway to the Stars by Rachel Price. And Warren Wolf was the piano player there. We also heard Charlie Parker doing Why Do I Love You? It's from the soundtrack of Fallen Angels. I'm Tony Mowat. I thank you for being there. Let's conclude this hour with Ada Rovati and Romance. I think you'll like this.

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3: 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I'm talking about Hartford, Connecticut. We'll hear how the city went from a drive-through town to a destination for jazz education, thanks to alto saxophonist Jackie McLean and the people carrying on his legacy. 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I'm Christian McBride.
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The Summary, Art Farmer with Kenny Burrell. Isn't that nice? Before that, we heard Russell Malone doing Someone's Rocking My Dreamboat from the album Sweet Georgia Peach. Tony Mowad, a pleasure to be with you. Hope you're enjoying the jazz. Let us know how you feel about it too, my friends. Up next is Red Garland and the Quartet. This is called Sophisticated Swing, and it's from the album Solar.

Curtis Stigers and Dirty Water. That's what it's called. Lost in Dreams is the album. John Snyder playing trumpet. And Curtis Stigers also plays tenor there. Sean Jones before that. And Sean Jones Comes Down. It's on the Mac Avenue label. I'm Tony Mowat. Thank you so much for sharing the jazz, my friends. This is yours. It's all your jazz. And we hope you can support it and let us know you care for it. Up next, Soul Street.

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1: The 11th Annual Monarchs on the Mountain event celebrates the monarch butterfly's annual migration from southern Canada and the northern U.S. down to their overwintering grounds in the mountains of central Mexico. And Oklahoma is an important segment of that flyway. You can learn more about their migration along with lectures dealing with pollinators, habitats, and monarch tagging. There'll be native plant sales and much more. 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